0: what's going on then?
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Tuntia, ilta 7:00. 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

So remember, if you love somebody, set them free. That's how it is with me. But you know I'll always come back. And then she kisses me, and somewhere I hear a door slam.

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Funky Friday. Get the funk up with Funky Friday. Groove FM.